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5: I therefore congratulate Bishop Pastor Kajura Jime upon responding positively to God's call to service and all members of the Seventh-day Adventist churches in Busoga and neighboring regions. For many years, the Busoga field has been at the forefront

0: strengthening the work of God and promoting community transformation, not only here, but in the entire country, where you move and spread the gospel of unity and patriotism that is inherent in the Adventist spiritual values. Your commitment to faith, discipline, education, health, and service has made the Adventist churches visible in the communities where they exist.
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13: 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Zero, ido, duzi, nirule, nirule, nirule, nirule! 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
10: 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Thank you.
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0: Stones. 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And he came out, despite all that oppression, he was not bitter. He embraced everybody in South Africa. The white people oppressed him, and so on. And one day he was sitting in a restaurant, having lunch with his bodyguard, when he was president. Then the white man was sitting in the same restaurant, and when he saw him, he was so uncomfortable and could not eat. This was the man who used to beat him in prison, but now he was the president. So Nelson Mandela said, let him come and sit near me, let us have dinner together. So the man came and sat with Nelson Mandela, very uncomfortable. He said, no, don't worry, just have your meal and go home. So that was a person called Nelson Mandela. So he was one of the greatest Africans, and would like to commend him for what he did. Unfortunately, I think he's standing in his grave now because of what he's
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0: 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know, you know, you know, you know, you know, you know, you know, you know, you know, you know, you know, you know, you know, you know, you know, you know, you know, you know, you know, you know, you know, you know, you know, you know, you know, you know, you know, you know, you know, you know, you know, you know, you know, you know, you know, you know, you know, you know, you know, you know, you 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